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Now you do what they told ya.

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1: 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You guys sing Chester's first. 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

you do what they told you. 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Now you do what they told you. Now you do what they told you.